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1: God willing, I was able, but I'm not the weekend. The Black Rambo in a Lambo, I'm getting
2: okay,
1: even.
2: Okay, young Black Rambo, riding in the Lambo, gun pack, ammo, riding with the... Young Black Rambo, riding in the Lambo, young Black
3: Rambo,
2: 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Young Black Rambo, riding in the Lambo, gun pack, ammo, riding in the Lambo, young Black
3: Rambo.

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2: Yo, what's up, y'all? This is the Black Eyed Peas.
3: This is Gwen Stefani.
4: What's up? This is Pierre.
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1: Love.
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So you know which side that I'm on. If a battle lines I've been drawn, but if I get involved, it'll be like canines in a brawl. But not similar to Mike Vick at all. Cause even if I don't have a dog in the fight, they ain't never gonna get rid of the fight in the dog. Got stripes like a tiger, so you might get mauled. A mic in the palms like claws, I can swing right for your jaw and rip it off with one swipe of the paw. 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

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It's like pneumonia symptoms of contracting COVID instantly, which is what separates my flow from theirs, so that no one gets even close to this to pose a risk to me. So vocalistically, that's social distancing. 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

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I'm in a zone with the shit I'm on. Get emodium in a commode, because nobody's even close. 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

0: like a jump in the water with a lot of money, cause I got a lot of it. 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Get them right off the bat. 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
3: 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This is the Black Eyed
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And I'm tired of being an underdog to come along. 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I watched everybody get awards or summer lawn when I was eating on the fucking floor in the garage. That type of shit I drive a nigga nuts and up in arms. 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Hold up.